You know, no matter what you do, they're gonna cheat and rob you. They'll give you a medal, they'll get your sentence real. And if you do not pay, they're gonna

0: scotch tape. This is done by carefully pulling out the skin, taping it securely, and then putting on a platinum blonde wig, therefore looking years younger.
1: By holding your face up with a piece of scotch tape?
0: Yeah, so I just thought, you know, I'd let you know about that in case you wanted to get in that direction, because that's the kind of thing I would
1: do. Hey, shit, let me ask her.
0: So tell me, what are your interests at exactly?
1: Hey, well, now you told me about Charlotte, you know, that sounds like the best proposition I had all night. You know, you get to Poughkeepsie, you can't do any good, you gotta go out with a 70-year-old guy with scotch tape on his head, I don't care. Of course, it's about taking care of business, you know what I mean? You can't go around letting those natural juices build up and having to go hungry fighting. Now I gotta do something about it. Look, I'm a regular guy. I'm trying to get my point across to you. The point is, I'm only interested in two, count them, two things. And those things are titties and beer, titties and beer, titties and beer, titties and beer.

Keneally. 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Eric Mann. Robert Martin. Scott DeHoonis. Me, Rondo Hatton. 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And the name of this song is, that's right, the name of this song is, yes, you guessed it, Dickies, such a hate the hoot, the hate the hoot, man.

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You know you put me in office. They wanted me in office. 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

Lewis, Mike Dewey, Walt Fowler, Bruce Fowler, Paul Byron, Albert Williams, Bertha Webber, Chad Ackerman, Eric Mann, Robert Martin, and Scott DeHunis. Okay, happy night.

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And it is demonstrated justly.

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I'll watch it. Here, you can save this. You can use that on Tommy later. I'll hold on to this, and carefully we'll move the dog so as not to crush the flowers. And then, John Smothers, ladies and gentlemen, moving the flower dog. Very good, very good. How about that for something fantastic in Minneapolis? You don't see that every day. We have something very different for you tonight, just a moment. Let me introduce you to the guys in the band, and we'll get on with the weird stuff. This is Ray White on Enormous Hairdo. Tommy Mars on keyboards. Scott Tunis on bass. Chad Wackerman on drums. Eggman on Debbie. Again, at last, one more time. Bobby Martin on keyboards, tenor sax, and high vocals. Steve Vai, guess what he does, ladies and gentlemen? Stick your tongue out, Steve. No problem. All right. Now, we're not staying in Minneapolis, we're staying in St. Paul. We have a hotel over there. And when we checked in this afternoon, I felt that I needed to get something to eat. So I went downstairs to this little place called The Greenery. Now The Greenery is this little thing in the little coffee shop. They call it The Greenery because they have plants. It's supposed to look wholesome, it's supposed to look clean, right? They have a no smoking section. It's very demure, you know, very sophisticated. And while I'm sitting in there, I heard a gentleman, perhaps a native of the area, and he was delivering what I would consider to be a native folk song of St. Paul. And it impressed me so much that I felt that we should attempt to recreate this folk song for you tonight. And since it is folk material and very easy to perform, we want you to help us with it. Now I'm going to show you how it goes. This man was sitting there, there's a partition like this, and he was on the other side of it, so I couldn't watch and see how he was making these noises, but it sounded like this. He was going, and I'm trying to eat some cream of mushroom soup. Okay, so tonight we're all going to get together and sing this folk song, okay? Ready? Start. Now, just you on this side. Don't make any noise until I point to you, so it moves around the room. Ready? Wonderful. And now, on with the show.

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Rewind, Cameron Myers, Scott Zunis, Chad Wagner, Ed Mann, Bobby Mark, Steve I, Skyler, and Luxury. Thanks for coming to the show. Hope you enjoyed it. 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

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Robert Martin. Scott Tunis. And now a song from the Joe's Garage album called Packer Goose.

0: Make yourselves comfortable, please. 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This is a song that is from the Freak Out album.
1: I ain't got no heart. 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
1: Sure you will.
0: I will wander around barefoot. I will have a psychedelic gleam in my eye at all times. I will love everyone. I will love the police as they kick the shit out of me on the street. I will sleep. I will go to a house. That's what I will do. I will go to a house where there's a rock and roll band because the groups all live together. And I will join a rock and roll band. I will be their road manager. And I will stay there with them and I will get the crabs. But I won't care because...

Richard Gentrick, Ty Wackerman, and Dan, Robert Martin, Scott Tunis. Thanks for coming to the show. Good night, Robert.

treasure habit for a special guest. The DA will order a secret test.

Mark Keneally, Walt Fowler, Bruce Fowler, Paul Carmen, Albert Green, Kurt McGetrick, who did the horn arrangement on this, Chad Wackerman, Ed Mann, Robert Martin, Scott Dunas. See you tomorrow night.

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He said, build a wall up with the light. So I snatched it all away from him.

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0: extended oratorio type item that tells the story of a mountain that has posed for years for all of these picture postcards you see. I'll give you the schematic of the whole event. Billy is a mountain, you see, as a wife sees Ethel, which is a tree growing off of his shoulder. Billy has two big caves for eyes, and he has a jaw, which is a cliff that goes up and down. And whenever it does, when he talks or laughs or anything, it's always spewing these boulders and dust out across the countryside. So briefly, what happens is this mountain, which has been posing for these postcards for years on end, finally, one day, gets his royalty statement for all the postcards. And decides that he is going to take his wife on a vacation. So he tells Ethel that they're going to leave, and in the process of heading to New York, which is the ideal place to have a vacation if you're a mountain, in the process of going to New York, they lay waste to most of the United States. Of course, just outside of Columbus, Ohio, Billy receives a draft notice. Ethel says she won't let him go. And then, they throw away the draft notice, and Billy laughs, and these rocks come out of his mouth, and they cover it all up. Nobody would even know he'd been drafted, except that the government knew, and they sent this superhero named Studebaker Hawk. Studebaker Hawk is a talented, logical sort of person that gets sent to do this sort of work. The reason I'm explaining this in such detail is because if we fuck it up while we're doing it, you miss some of the words, you won't be able to follow the story. So anyway, they sent Studebaker Hawk to reason with Billy the Mountain. By this time, Billy the Mountain has reached the garment district in New York, and it's been a dozen folders. And then, in a thrilling conclusion, which we don't perform here on stage, Baker Hawk addresses Billy the Mountain by who stands on the edge of his little cliff, which is a jaw, and he goes through his whole number, you know, telling him that his number might be really that part.
1: Here's the rest of the demo. And then Billy the Mouse.

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City of Tiny Lights, you are what you is. Mug Club, the Big Children Inherit Nothing. Ship arriving too late to save a drowning witch. Black Page, Brown Moses, He's So Gay. Bobby Brown Goes Down. Keep It Greasy, Tense of Time Rebellion. Trouble Every Day, Pinkin' in Bondage. Hot Plate Heaven at the Dream Hotel. And the song that gets a different... Then, Little Girl of Mine, The Closer You Are, No No Cherry, Cosmic Debris, Stick Together, and the Whipping Post. Simulated hologram with an enormous penis hanging in the middle of the stage. So that's where I'm sure Brett Newnight

Sergeant. Mike Willis. City of

actors, fools, doing the government just for real. Black sack dress with 9-inch heels and then a glove with a blue mohawk on the shoes in serious leather. All the rest of whom for which to answer the reportedly restricted by a weekly regulation seek the path to the sunset yellow laws with their foaming nocturnal parametric digital hallway interface geothermal turks. And then they work the wall, they work the back, they work the floor, they work the walls, serious leather, serious chains, they have these little gloves on. They're so modern, so incredibly modern. Glove on one hand, it's just the very idea, the boldness, the bold move of leaving one hand totally denuded in weather like this, why it just makes you want to come downtown from the ruins of Studio 54. Twist and thrill and twist and thrill, and we're love and twist and thrill, and we're just the best of all the 20th century has to offer.

It works for all those record company pricks who come to skim that.

the mail. We'll do some ads, articulated food.

0: Kriegerin wandelt bei.
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Okay. I was in there. Whatever this song is, Little Girl of Mine. And that's why I was telling you that, because you had your finger on the envelope back there. 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

0: his horse. 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

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Albert Wing. Kurt McGettrick. Chad Wangerman. 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Robert Martin. Scott Tunis. Okay, this is the oldest song the show. It's 23 years old. It's called I Ain't Got

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0: I said, and you can't hit me out. 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
1: But I got the crystal ball.
0: He said, and held it all up to the light. 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

0: just about this big. 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
1: Yeah, you!
0: With a very heavy duty. I'm encrusted tweezers in my hand. Every other wrangler would say,

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Thank you.

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0: gentlemen, it is my pleasure to announce that we get to spend 5 days in this town. Tonight being the first one. You're going to have a good time tonight, and we're going to have a good time for the rest of the week. Introducing Ray White on guitar and vocals. Do you have any voltage tuners?
1: Call it that again.
0: Is your microphone hot? I guess you get a shot from it when you touch your guitar.
1: No, the lips are alright.
0: Speaking of lips, this is Ms. Patrick O'Hearn on bass. Over here in the back, also with the lips, is Ms. Terry Bozio on drums. And shunning his lip makeup for one night only, ladies and gentlemen, simply because the other ones didn't have too much on, Eddie Jobson on keyboards and violin. Now, when you're talking about lips, you have to include Bianca, because she is working it all the way from the lips down to the throat, back up again to the top of the head, through the keyboard, including the vocal cords, the dynamic Bianca. And once again, as we have started our shows here for the last 4 years with the same stupid song, start it again with a song about your feet and my feet. Stick forward.

slippers. 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And verily I said unto the dog, you must be punished.

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She turned to the man and she said, "Sucker, go get a job." Whereupon the man, thinking that later that night he would be able to get some activity back there in the garden, he went out and he got himself a job. He went to work for Lockheed. Came back with his paycheck later that month. Gave the woo man all of the money. The woo man dashed off to the hardware store and picked up some clippers, some scissors, and of course, some zircon-encrusted tweezers. And she came back and she went to work on the poodle. Oh, she clipped all over his back right here, clipped him around the medulla, the managua, thorax. Trimmed his snout so that these succulent little black poodle lips were showing. Then she stuck the poodle over on the side like this. Hope you can see this poodle. She made the poodle sit up against his will. Now this is, let's face it folks, this is somewhat of an unnatural act, but she was into it. She went over and squatted right on the poodle's snout. This is purely for demonstration purposes. And then, I don't know how she managed to do this, but while she was sitting on the poodle's snout, she actually looked deep into its eyes. Looked right down there and she said these words.

Because this is the part of our show where the cute persons become so inflamed with their own ecstasy. Sometimes, well, we never know exactly what's going to happen. This is a pair of songs that are right up their alley, so to speak. These are the kind of songs that other people with lip gloss can enjoy. The first one deals with the delicate subject of higher education. And I know there are some of you out there tonight who have actually experienced the grandeur that is higher education. This song goes out to you. The name of this song is You're Gonna Wind Up Working in a Gas Station.

Bert. He eats the snouts and the trotters first. The loins and the groins is soon dispersed.

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But a dungeon like a sin requires not but locking in of everything that's ever been.

0: And now, simply because this is one of those cities that has music schools in it, we present to you, and don't tell her to take her clothes off anymore because she's got so many yo mamas waiting for you that you wouldn't believe it.
1: I do appreciate applause, thank you very much.
0: The lovely Bianca, and don't forget to, when your mama does take her clothes off, don't forget to tell her to suck a rat's dick. That's for those of you who didn't hear it the first time. The name of this song is Mars Needs Yo Mama.

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0: 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Can I get an amen on that?
1: Yeah.
0: And no, then we'll see.
2: With a higher voice for him.
3: Amen.
0: Yeah. 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
1: Look, I'm gonna ease this stick out of him now.
2: Oh god.
1: And bring it all the way back. Here it is. Back on the porch.
3: I'm back in the poodle again.

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1: Well, I don't know. 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
1: Work the wall, then. 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
0: Work it from the top.

0: on guitar, Patrick O'Hearn on bass, Terry Bozio on drums, Eddie Johnson on keyboards and imaginary violin, Bianca on keyboards, vocals, and tambourine. Good God, in it from me now, Frenchie the Poodle, your host. Thanks for coming to the concert. Hope you enjoyed it.
1: Good night.

Oh, What the Hey. This song was originally recorded by the Jayhawks on the Flash label. Fuck me, that's the nicest thing anybody said to me all day. And the name of it is Stranded in the Jungle.

you very much one more time for coming to the concert. Ray, Patrick, Terry, Eddie, Bianca, Frenchie, and good night.

that happened backstage. We got a offer to from the Russians to go to Moscow on Sunday to play at the Reagan Gorbachev summit. We don't know whether they can get all of our equipment there on time, but it was a nice offer anyway. We'll try and make it. But meanwhile,

Mike Keneally, Walt Fowler, Bruce Fowler, Paul Carmen, Albert Wayne, Kurt McGettrick, Chad Wackerman, Ant-Man, Robert Martin, Scott Tunis, and now the big, big, big question that they'll all be asking on Sunday: what's new in Baltimore?

0: Seldom have I seen anyone dancing so hard to that song. What's your name?
1: Claudia.
0: Claudia, would you please dance to that song, and we'll play it all over again just next, okay? A lot of people think that you can't dance to this kind of music, and she's going to prove that yes, in fact, it can be done. Ready? No harm. 10, 1, 2, 3.

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The Summit Conference is nowhere to start. You gotta play it straight from the heart, or she'll go.

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Nicholas, Mike Kennelly, Paul Power, Bruce Power, Paul Common, Albert Wayne, Rick McGinchick, Chad Wagner, Ed Mann, Robert Martin, Scott Tunis, Esteban Brazil, good night.

Right here. Want to hear another new song? Okay, here's another new song.

Thanks for coming to the show. 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

0: The final one is toughest of all. 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
1: Robertson's invisible army. Meanwhile, here's a bye for all the fields grown. My little water, where the shark bubbles flow. In the morning, fire radio. Do the walls close in to suffocate you? You've got no friends, all the others that hate you. That's the life you've been leading, got to go. 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About a piece I know. 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

0: called Roman Roses.
1: Well, they should.
0: But as regular folks, who might wear a tennis shoe or an occasional python, know this exquisite little inconvenience by the name of Straightfoot. That's right.
1: You know, my python boot was too tight. Had to get it off last night.
0: Week went by, now survived. I finally got it off. Your friend cried, you've got Straightfoot.

Here, Fido. 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

Okay, it's time to get acquainted. Ladies and gentlemen, Ike Wibbis. Mike Keneally. Walt Fowler. Bruce Fowler. Paul Carman. Albert Wayne. Kurt McGettrick. Chad Wackerman. Dead Man. Bobby Martin. Scott Tunis. Okay, now before we do the next song, I just wanted to tell you that I've been a very busy guy today. I did a bunch of interviews, taped them earlier, and there's one that I would especially like to have you watch. It's going to be on CBS tonight at 2:40 in the morning, or if you're up really late, 4:40, the Charlie Rose Night Watch News. I think you'll get a charge out of this one. And on your way home after the concert, I'm doing the Larry King radio show, so check that out if you're there. Because after all, there is a reason for doing voter registration. And one of them is so that we don't have a repeat of the last 7 years.

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And hello, private conversations, no way.

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My nation in rapture by pure superstition. Do you believe in?

magic, if you will. A multi-millionaire TV evangelist sent from Korean combat duty by his father, a U.S. senator, studied law, but is not qualified to practice it. Father of a love child, who in adulthood hosts the remnants of Papa's religious propaganda program, claims not to be a faith healer, but has in the past dealt sternly with everything from hemorrhoids to hurricanes. Deeply involved with funding for an undeclared war in Central America, claiming Ronald Reagan and Oliver North as close friends. Involved in suspicious tax avoidance schemes, under investigation for 16 months by the IRS. Claims to be a man of God, currently seeking the United States presidency, hoping we will all follow him into the Twilight Zone.